0: cast irons are stressing me out. I am having an anxiety attack that I'm going to come home to a rusted pan. Like, did you leave water in it?
1: Well, I just washed it like I would wash anything.
0: No.
1: Sorry about that.
0: Okay, well, you owe me $80 if it's rusted.
1: They're $80?
0: Yes.
1: See what I mean? That could get me... How many steaks could I get at a restaurant for that?
0: Three?
2: 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After work, after hours. 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
1: We're talking about the cringiest thing you ever did for a crush. 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
1: Okay, wait a minute.
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2: 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And he's like, I can remedy
1: I have
2: that.
1: A solution? 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
2: It's so

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1: 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It's the fastest growing sport in the country with over 1,700 athletes in the Fall League this year alone. And the Bump Babe and Beyond Expo is coming back to the Kinexus Art Center on October 3rd. Open to mothers, children, families, and anyone looking for a fun afternoon. The Expo features panels, vendor market, workshops, games, prizes, and so much more.

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2: Can we talk about shark mating for a minute?
3: Do we have to?
2: Well, I found some interesting information.
3: Okay.
2: A marine biologist has been studying the mating habits of leopard sharks, and one of the things that shakes down is the dude is so spent after the male shark that he'll just lay there motionless while the female will still have some energy and go swim around.
3: She'll go pour herself a martini, maybe light a cigarette.
2: Yeah, living. The other thing that I found interesting is they discovered that occasionally leopard sharks will have threesomes. They have video of this.
3: Oh, wow.
2: Give them some privacy.
3: Yeah, let them be swingers.
2: Swimmers, I think is what you call it. If it's under the sea.
1: New music. Right.

0: with Ryder and Lisa.
1: How to be a better host when you have friends over or family. No one should have to ask for a glass of water. Purchase a jug, have little cups out, and have it placed on the counter. I did that for the first time this weekend, and I had to refill the water jug 2 times.
2: Like so, a big jug, too.
1: So think of how many times people are in your home and are maybe a little too shy to ask for a glass of water or where the water is.
2: Uh-huh.
1: If you just have it accessible right there,
2: people will drink it.
1: People will drink it and they'll stay hydrated. So just a heads up, it's just a little thing you can do to make an experience for someone in your home feel better.
2: Yeah, if you want to make your guests comfortable when they come over, get your jugs out for them, right? That's...
1: Get your jugs out so everyone is comfortable.
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0: Rivers on 620 CKRM. I'm Dave Thomas, voice of the Saskatchewan Roughriders. 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
1: For those of you who are, you know, adventurous in the kitchen when it comes to cooking, what would Gordon Ramsay yell at you for? If you were to get pulled aside and he's calling you an idiot sandwich for using too many paper towels, like, what is the one thing you do in the kitchen that maybe your family doesn't like, or they are always bugging you about, or you just know that it's faux pas?
2: I definitely use too many paper towels and also tea towels.
1: You have like three going at once or what?
2: I leave the washing machine just open and it's about three steps from the kitchen and I just
1: toss them in.
2: Like, there's pretty much a load of laundry ready to go after every time I cook.
0: All right, here we go.

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1: 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And the Bump Babe and Beyond Expo is coming back to the Kinexus Art Center on October 3rd. 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The expo features panels, vendor market, workshops, games, prizes, and so much more.
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0: What would Gordon Ramsay yell at you for? Cassie just wrote in, I never wash my vegetables.
1: Okay.
0: So that would be something that Gordon Ramsay would be like, come on, Cassie.
1: Yeah, I had like lettuce wrap burgers this weekend and I didn't know how to wash the lettuce and still have them be like buns.
0: No.
1: You know how you want like...
0: Yeah. You got to pat them down with all the paper towel that you're using all the time. Ryder wrote in, this is a different Ryder. I always use pre-made seasoning. Every show I've ever watched, you know, they use fresh garlic, parsley, thyme. They never use bottled seasoning, but that's my go-to.
1: Okay. Yep. I wonder if they actually also use that and they just don't show it as much.
0: Well, there's a lot of smoke and mirrors with cooking shows. Yeah. Even the timer... I don't believe it. I think it's all part of the production when they're like, you have 12 seconds left to plate it. I'm like, there's no way these people will plate that in time.
1: Right. Yeah. No, that's a good point.
0: Sarah wrote in, Gordon Ramsay would be horrified at how much I like Cheese Whiz.
1: Good answer.
0: That's good.

0: weekend, we're asking you, what would Gordon Ramsay yell at you for on Hell's Kitchen or whatever, the Iron Chef or whatever he's on?
1: Absolutely overcooking your chicken. He would have no time for the jerky that you make.
0: Ryder, I'm a millennial. I was raised in a household that was terrified of salmonella.
1: Yeah?
0: My mother would cook chicken to the point where when you cut it open, it would dust would fly out.
1: Yeah.
0: And we liked it that way, chicken jerky.
1: You'd have a bite and have to cough.
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0: with Ryder and Lisa.
1: If Gordon Ramsay was to watch you cook, what would he be the most mad about?
2: Yeah, what would he yell at you for? Shelby wrote in, eating in the kitchen. Can you imagine him watching me cook, but I'm eating half the shredded cheese that I prepped for the pasta and every second slice of salami or sausage? I could. One goes in the pan, one goes in my mouth.
1: Hilarious.
2: That's so true.
1: I have watched a lot of his shows before, and you don't often see people, other than if it's intentionally trying something to adjust the taste or whatever.
2: Yeah, you're, it's like a little sip.
1: Taste when you're cooking, but you don't see people like actually just having a bite of the thing that they made.
2: A fistful of shredded cheese. That's so good. Sarah wrote in, letting my dog rinse the dishes or taste test. Yeah, I'd want my dog in the kitchen for everything that falls on the ground, and he'd be like, this is a health concern. This is a public kitchen. Can you please remove your hound dogs?
1: Angelina brings something up. I think Gordon Ramsay would be mad because I don't wash my chicken before cooking. It's a huge debate, but what's the point? You cook off the germs anyway. Oh. I've actually heard for germaphobes, it makes more sense to not wash the chicken before. Because that's when you're going to start contaminating things like the sink. When you start moving raw chicken around everywhere.
2: I don't know what to say about this.
1: I pat down with paper towel.
2: Okay.
1: And just get cooking. You don't have to wash your chicken.
2: Oh my gosh, we can't just say that.
1: Yeah, I'm saying it.

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1: 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And the Bump Babe and Beyond Expo is coming back to the Kinexus Art Center on October 3rd. 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
1: Bold statement alert.
2: Okay.
1: Getting a head cold isn't the worst, because then you don't feel any guilt sleeping your ass off.
2: It sucks, though. None of us are grateful enough when we can actually use our nostrils properly.
1: Yeah.
2: Until you're sick, and then you're like, ugh, I didn't know what I had till it was gone.
1: I had like a 2-hour nap yesterday, and then I still went to bed at 9 o'clock. That was pretty awesome.
2: I purchased those organic ginger defense shots, and they are a godsend. They really are. It's ginger, turmeric, black pepper. I got some from Walmart, and that's it. And it's pressed, and it's strong.
1: You got some extra strength ones as well, and they feel like they're actually melting your tongue.
2: Yeah, they're burning your insides.
1: They're awesome, though.
2: Yeah, they work.
1: And you've been a longtime advocate for oregano oil, just right down the old yap as well.
2: Yeah, you're supposed to dilute it, but I don't. I just shoot it back.
1: For those wondering, yap, I just meant like mouth.
2: Okay.
1: Why? It just sounded weird that I was like making up names for things that you're going to put it in.
2: It's because you're on cold meds.
1: Yeah.
2: We forgive you.
1: I'm high as balls right now.

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2: That is facts.
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0: at Night with Ryder and Lisa.
1: We're talking about public icks. What is something you see in public that it just grosses you out? The amount of people writing in that they can't stand someone that's on speakerphone, I like it. Call me nosy.
2: Yeah.
1: I want in. Especially if it's on an elevator, then it's less awkward for me. I have to like pretend I'm looking on my phone.
2: Right.
1: Great. Have a full-blown conversation with someone.
2: Alyssa says when someone spits, and not like a hockey player or baseball player, when somebody actually like hawks a loogie.
1: Ew.
2: Yeah, that's
1: and
2: pretty
1: it
2: nasty.
1: It happens all the time. Although, even when I'm watching professional baseball, I'm like, why are they spitting that much?
2: Yeah.
1: Every 2 seconds? Really?
2: As they're all like leaning over the dugout, yeah. And it's just like a spit competition.
1: And like, isn't your throat dry? You're already eating spits as is. There's a lot of dryness.
0: Get the vibe, it's gonna be lit tonight. Play at Night with Ryder and Lisa.

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0: open up, man.
1: What do you want, man?
0: My girl just caught me.
1: You made her catch you?
0: I don't know how I let this happen.
1: But who?

0: Gerilyn wrote in, extreme public ick when people don't cover their mouth when they sneeze or cough.
1: Mm.
0: Truly.
1: Kate, you got one for us? Fire away.
2: I was minding my own business, standing in line at the bank, and the guy behind me whips out a nail clipper and starts clipping his nails.
1: Ugh.
0: Where was he putting them? In his pocket, or were they just falling to the ground?
2: Option number two. Oh my God, that noise of a nail clipper clipping the nail, and I know they're just flying all around. I never turned around so fast and was like, dude, come on.
0: Was he in a business suit or was he in sweatpants? I don't know why I care. I just need to know his vibe.
2: Yeah, sweatpants, fanny pack, just out on a leisurely visit to the bank, I guess. But, oh God, I was so grossed out.
1: You know what would have been cool? The only way this would have been acceptable is if he had the nail clippers clipped to one of those extension strings. Have you seen these? Like people have on their
2: like
1: keys?
2: Like a wallet on a chain?
1: Yeah, like so it zipped out and then he clipped. And then it, when you told him to stop, he just let go of it and zipped back in. That would have kind of been swaggy.
0: Gross.
2: Super gross.

0: couldn't fight.
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0: Rider Nation lives on 620 CKRM. I'm Dave Thomas, voice of the Saskatchewan Roughriders. Friday is game day as the Riders take on the BC Lions. Countdown to kickoff with Tegan Whitco and Wes Cates is at 5:30. The pregame show's at 7:30. And kickoff with Luke Mullender and I is at 8:30. 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

0: you read do not operate heavy machinery on medication, what do you assume they're talking about?
1: Something that tears down a building.
0: Like a crane?
1: Mm-hmm.
0: Did you know that they just meant cars? Because I was looking at it again yesterday on like a pill bottle. I was like, oh, don't operate heavy machinery. And I immediately went to combine in my head. I was like, yeah, I probably wouldn't run a combine.
1: Yeah, after taking this extra strength Advil. sorry, yeah. I can't drive.
0: They mean
1: someone pick me up.
0: They mean like a truck.
1: Yeah, they mean a vehicle. Yeah. Not with extra strength Advil. We're talking like cold medication, sure. Like nighttime gravel.
0: Yeah. Okay, well, I just wanted to clear that up for everybody else.
1: Yeah, maybe you'd learn something new today.
2: All right, here we go, guys. Right here.
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0: I'm Dave Thomas, voice of the Saskatchewan Roughriders. Friday is game day as the Riders take on the BC Lions. 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And kickoff with Luke Mullender and I is at 8:30. 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

0: 2. Rider Nation lives on 620 CKRM. I'm Dave Thomas, voice of the Saskatchewan Rough Riders. Friday is game day as the Riders take on the BC Lions. 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And kickoff with Luke Mullender and I is at 8:30. 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

0: Nation lives on 620 CKRM. I'm Dave Thomas, voice of the Saskatchewan Roughriders. Friday is game day as the Riders take on the BC Lions. Countdown to kickoff with Tegan Witko and Wes Cates is at 5:30. The pregame show's at 7:30, and kickoff with Luke Mullender and I is at 8:30. 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
1: 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It's the fastest growing sport in the country with over 1,700 athletes in the Fall League this year alone. And the Bump Babe and Beyond Expo is coming back to the Kinexus Art Center on October 3rd. Open to mothers, children, families, and anyone looking for a fun afternoon. The Expo features panels, vendor market, workshops, games, prizes, and so much more.
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1: Rider Nation lives on 620 CKRM. I'm Dave Thomas, voice of the Saskatchewan Roughriders. Friday is game day as the Riders take on the BC Lions. Countdown to kickoff with Tegan Witko and Wes Cates is at 5:30. The pregame show's at 7:30. And kickoff with Luke Mullender and I is at 8:30. 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
1: 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And the Bump Babe and Beyond Expo is coming back to the Kinexus Arts Center on October 3rd. 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The expo features panels, vendor market, workshops, games, prizes, and so much more.
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0: Nation lives on 620 CKRM. I'm Dave Thomas, voice of the Saskatchewan Roughriders. Friday is game day as the Riders take on the BC Lions. Countdown to kickoff with Tegan Witko and Wes Cates is at 5:30. The pregame show's at 7:30, and kickoff with Luke Mullender and I is at 8:30. 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
1: 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Catch exciting Regina youth flag football action at the Rugby Club every weekend until the end of the month. It's the fastest growing sport in the country with over 1,700 athletes in the Fall League this year alone. And the Bump Babe and Beyond Expo is coming back to the Kinexus Art Center on October 3rd. Open to mothers, children, families, and anyone looking for a fun afternoon. The Expo features panels, vendor market, workshops, games, prizes, and so much more.
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1: Headlines. Good morning, I'm Mark. The Regina Police Service is asking the public for his help identifying two suspects who allegedly assaulted a teen in North Regina late last week at around 12:30 p.m. on Friday, September 18th. Officers were called to the 5200 block of Rochdale Boulevard for an assault in progress. Officers say two young boys assaulted another boy before fleeing on foot. The victim was taken to hospital by family members with non-life-threatening injuries. Anyone with information is asked to contact the Regina Police Service or Crime Stoppers. Building on economic reconciliation is top of mind for the city of Regina. The city is aiming to gradually increase its procurement spending with Indigenous-owned businesses each year, including through events such as its Indigenous Procurement Business Gathering held in Regina yesterday. Regina City Council unanimously approved the Indigenous procurement policy in February of 2023. The city has since seen gradual increases in procurement spending with Indigenous businesses. Saskatchewan Premier Scott Moe says a plan by the United States to buy potash from Belarus is wrong because the Eastern European country has blood on its hands. Mo says buying Belarusian potash would support Russian aggression in Ukraine. President Donald Trump announced a plan on Monday to lessen dependence on Canadian fertilizer, saying prices would be much less than what American buyers pay Canadian exporters. Saskatchewan is the world's largest producer of potash, and Natural Resources Canada says nearly half of the country's potash exports head south of the border.
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1: The Saskatchewan Roughriders had some familiar faces back on the practice field yesterday, including receiver Kian Schaefer-Baker, which is great news for the Riders. The Riders are in BC on Friday, taking on the Lions. The Toronto Blue Jays dropped their opening game of a three-game set against the Baltimore Orioles yesterday, 4-3. The Jays are now 3.5 games back of the final AL wildcard spot with just 5 games to play. And the LA Rams scored 28, while the New York Giants only scored 6 points in Monday Night Football last night. Both teams are now 1-1. Sunny and 22 today, going to be another nice day. Tomorrow, mix of sun and cloud and 23. And then Thursday, going to be the nicest day of the week. Sunny and a high of 27. Right now in Regina, it's clear and 8. Good morning!

Play 92, number one for throwbacks. You know who were just powerhouses in the early 2000s, mid-2000s? These guys. Oh, yeah. You wanted to dress like them. Just wanted to be like them. I started playing guitar because I wanted to be in Sum 41. I was no good, so I set the guitar down and just carried on with life. Sum 41, Fat Lip on Play 92.

0: Play 92, Corey, is September's Play 92 Employee of the Month. So we are going to go visit Corey tomorrow with some goodies from Tim Hortons and Souls Harbor Rescue Mission. Now, don't worry. If you've sent in a coworker that needs to be recognized, that deserves to be recognized, they are still going to be in our pool of people. So you don't have to re-enter them or anything like that. But if you haven't sent in information about one of your coworkers that should be an employee of the month, do so by heading to play92.ca. And then next month or, you know, a few months down the road, they might be Play 92's Employee of the Month, because we are doing this for an entire year. This is just one of 12 we're going to be doing. So shout out to Corey, who is September's Play 92 Employee of the Month. Yeah! I can hop in this bed.
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0: Number one for throwbacks, Play 92. I have not been following this trial at all, but my wife certainly has been. Lindsay Clancy. Yeah, you probably recognize the name. She'll sometimes try to tell me about the trial. It's crazy. So she was accused of killing her three children back in 2023. There was just a mistrial, though, because of a hung jury. And yeah, it's this whole thing has gained just massive, massive media attention. The reason I bring it up, and this is the first time I'm bringing it up, because her ex, Patrick Clancy, the father of those three children, is now with a new gal, and it was just announced that he and his wife, now wife, are expecting their first child together. I don't want to tell anyone how to live their life, but when your ex is on trial for murdering your three children, maybe not the best time to be trying for another child? I don't know.
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0: Number one for throwbacks, Play 92. NFL fantasy football is well underway. Are you in any leagues? I'm in three leagues. Too many. But one is called a guillotine league, where the team that scores the least points each week gets knocked out of the league. And then the players that they have on their roster go onto the waiver wire. You can bid on those players. You have $1,000 to spend throughout the year and pick up those players. So anyway, I'm in that league. And yesterday I looked because there was the Monday night football game. And I had two players playing in that. And I just needed a few points to get past the last place person. I was second last. Actually, I was last at the time. But if I got a few points, I would have not ended up last. Anyway, I looked, and I had a player on my roster that wasn't playing in the game. Absolute rookie move. If you know fantasy football, that is just unacceptable. So I was watching all night, and then I fell asleep, and I looked this morning, and I just squeaked by to make it another week. The last place person in the league scored 66 points. Brutal. I scored 68. Huh. Just made it. I should never let that happen again. If you've rostered a player that is out, you know the feeling. It is just brutal.
1: Let's go.
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0: Action lives on 620 CKRM. I'm Dave Thomas, voice of the Saskatchewan Roughriders. Friday is game day as the Riders take on the BC Lions. Countdown to kickoff with Tegan Witko and Wes Cates is at 5:30. The pregame show's at 7:30, and kickoff with Luke Mullender and I is at 8:30. Saskatchewan Roughrider football on the Cooperators Rider Broadcast Network is brought to you by SaskTel, the Cooperators Redhead Equipment, Prairie Ford Dealers, and Sask Power. 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
1: This fall, Saskatchewan weather is loading its weapons. 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
1: This is such a great story. 12-year-old Sadie lives in North Carolina, and she is doing something with stuffed animals. So earlier on this year, the American Red Cross in North Carolina was running low on stuffed animals for its disaster response efforts. So, you know, if a family has their home burned down and they have kids, well, of course, those stuffed animals are gone as well. And what do stuffed animals do? Well, they give kids comfort. So they want a bunch of stuffed animals. So Sadie donated 114 stuffed animals to the American Red Cross in North Carolina. Now, it didn't stop there. She has continued to rescue and restore more stuffed animals that will then eventually go to the American Red Cross in North Carolina, and then they will get them into the hands of kids that need them. And she was recently recognized by a local fire department for being such a great volunteer and, you know, humanitarian. So shout out to her. Very cool. Tell me something good.
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1: Headlines. Good morning, I'm Mark. The Regina Police Service is asking the public for its help identifying two suspects who allegedly assaulted a teen in North Regina late last week. At around 12:30 p.m. on Friday, September 18th, officers were called to the 5200 block of Rochdale Boulevard for an assault in progress. Officers say two young boys assaulted another boy before fleeing on foot. The victim was taken to hospital by family members with non-life-threatening injuries. Anyone with information is asked to contact the Regina Police Service or Crime Stoppers. Building on economic reconciliation is top of mind for the city of Regina. The city is aiming to gradually increase its procurement spending with Indigenous-owned businesses each year, including through events such as its Indigenous Procurement Business Gathering held here in Regina yesterday. Regina City Council unanimously approved the Indigenous procurement policy in February of 2023. The city has since seen gradual increases in procurement spending with Indigenous businesses. Saskatchewan Premier Scott Moe says a plan by the U.S. to buy potash from Belarus is wrong because the Eastern European country has blood on its hands. Mo says buying Belarusian potash would support Russian aggression in Ukraine. U.S. President Donald Trump announced the plan yesterday to lessen dependence on Canadian fertilizer, saying prices would be much less than what American buyers pay Canadian exporters. Saskatchewan is the world's largest producer of potash, and Natural Resources Canada says nearly half of the country's potash exports head south of the border.
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1: The Saskatchewan Roughriders had some familiar faces back on the practice field yesterday, including Kian Schaefer Baker, which is great news. The Riders are in BC Friday, taking on the Lions. The Toronto Blue Jays dropped their opening game of the three-game set against the Baltimore Orioles yesterday 4-3. The Jays are now 3.5 games back of the final AL wildcard spot with 5 games to play. And the LA Rams scored 28, while the New York Giants only scored 6 in Monday Night Action last night in the NFL. Both teams are now 1-1. Sunny and 22 today. Tomorrow, a mix of sun and cloud and 23. And then Thursday, going to be really nice. The nicest day of the week. Sunny and a high of 27. Right now in Regina, sunny and 8. Good morning!
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number one for throwbacks, Play 92. Today is the first day of fall. It actually officially arrives at 6:05 this evening, but it's pretty much already here. If you look around at the trees, a lot of the leaves are turning. Although weather-wise, it's, I mean, going to be a beautiful week. Here's the thing. I like fall. It's a good season. It's probably the second best season, I think. Summer, fall, spring, and winter way at the bottom. But anyway, the thing I don't like about fall, and it's because we live in an area with real old trees and billions of leaves. So it is an absolute battle all season to clean up those leaves. I've said it before. I've literally cleaned up the leaves, say, in the front yard. Oh, it looks fantastic. Go inside, and probably 30 minutes to an hour later, I'll look outside, and it looks like I did absolutely nothing. It's brutal.

0: Play 92, I'm Mark. These people are crazy. Tightropers? Just this past weekend, a tightroper walked across... Hey! This website just did something that took me off the article. There we go. So this person crossed a 400-meter wire between Europe's two biggest slag heaps. That's a fun word. In France, watched by over 9,000 people, and she wasn't wearing any safety harness or anything like that, and she's just casually walking across the rope. I don't know, man. Daredevils. I just don't get it. Same people that... This isn't quite on the same level, but it's still crazy to me. The people that go into caves and crawl through the tiniest little openings of caves and video it and post it on social media. I don't know what they call it. Caving, maybe? Why do you do that? Your body can barely make it through, and you're like, yeah, this is so much fun. No, you know what's fun? Going somewhere hot and hanging out on a beach and having a piña colada.
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10: Sunny in 22 today. Tomorrow, mix of sun and cloud in 23. And then Thursday, going to be the nicest day of the week. Sunny and a high of 27. Really, the entire week looking nice. Right now in Regina, it's sunny and 8.
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0: Take us with you wherever you go on the free Play 92 app. You can also stream us at play92.ca. I'm Mark. I was just talking about daredevils, and I actually have to give myself a little bit of credit. I was saying how I don't understand how people do these crazy things. Well, I've done actually two crazy things. I've skydived. Have you ever skydived? Oh, it is so much fun. I think I'm one and done, though. I don't need to do it again. But if you haven't, you should do it. If you're on the fence and thinking, go and do it. You won't regret it. And then, and funny enough, it just popped up as a memory on my Facebook page. 8 years ago, I rappelled down one of the hill towers here in downtown Regina. And that's a little scary. And you know why it's scary? Because when you first go up there, they hook you up to the equipment and whatnot. And I mean, it's people that know what they're doing. But then they say, all right, go to the edge of the building and lean back. That's not in your instinct to do that. But yeah, you lean back up at the top of this 22, 23 story building. And it's scary. And then you start rappelling down. And then you get a little more confident as you get closer to the ground. You get more comfortable with, you know, pushing off the building and rappelling down. It was fun. I don't know if I'll do it again, though. You know what was crazy, though? At the end of the day, because I'm pretty sure it was members of the Regina SWAT team that were up there putting the equipment on and stuff. At the end of the day, they rappelled down the building. I think they pushed off the building two or three times, and they were at the bottom, and it took me probably 10 minutes.
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0: 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Do you regret the name that you gave your kid? Or do you think your parents regret the name they gave you? I don't regret either of the names we gave our kids. I love them both. I wonder about my parents. Mark. It's just kind of a boring name. Anyway, some parents have some regrets. Like, for example, parents that name their kid after a character from a specific TV show. For example, Game of Thrones. Some parents regret that. The name that became a punchline. Karen. But how did parents know back in the 70s or 80s or whenever most of the Karens were born that it would become a punchline someday? Actually, I think Karen's maybe a bit older than that. In the 60s, maybe? I don't know. Anyway, you don't know. This is kind of the same one as well. The name a device took over. Alexa. It's a great name. Except now, whenever you hear Alexa, you think of the speaker. And in your house, if you do have an Alexa, both a child and the speaker, and you say, "Hey, Alexa!" They don't know which one you're talking to.
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So I'm going to give you a clue. And you text in the last name of the player you think it is. Just the last name, nothing else, to 306-936-0092. And if you get it correct, you're entered to win these tickets. Now, yesterday I didn't do this. That's absolutely criminal that I didn't. We're going to play some, mystery music when I give you the clue. So, this mystery player went to Marion Pleasant High School. It is a current Saskatchewan Rough Rider player. If you know who it is, text the last name to 306-936-0092.

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It's a pretty sweet experience. 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
1: Good morning, I'm Mark. The Regina Police Service is asking the public for its help identifying two suspects who allegedly assaulted a teen in North Regina late last week. At around 12:30 p.m. on Friday, September 18th, officers were called to the 5200 block of Rochdale Boulevard for an assault in progress. Officers say two young boys assaulted another boy before fleeing on foot. The victim was taken to hospital by family members with non-life-threatening injuries. Anyone with information is asked to contact Regina Police Service or Crime Stoppers. Building on economic reconciliation is top of mind for the city of Regina. The city is aiming to gradually increase its procurement spending with Indigenous-owned businesses each year, including through events such as its Indigenous Procurement Business Gathering held here in Regina yesterday. Regina City Council unanimously approved the Indigenous procurement policy in February of 2023. The city has since seen gradual increases in procurement spending with Indigenous businesses. Saskatchewan Premier Scott Moe says a plan by the United States to buy potash from Belarus is wrong because the Eastern European country has blood on its hands. Mo says buying Belarusian potash would support Russian aggression in Ukraine. U.S. President Donald Trump announced a plan yesterday to lessen dependence on Canadian fertilizer, saying prices would be much less than what American buyers pay Canadian exporters. Saskatchewan is the world's largest producer of potash, and Natural Resources Canada says nearly half of the country's potash exports head south of the border.
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1: The Saskatchewan Roughriders had some familiar faces back on the practice field yesterday, including wide receiver Kean Schaefer-Baker, which is good news for the club. The Riders had a bye week, and then this week they are in BC taking on the Lions on Friday. The Toronto Blue Jays dropped their opening game of the three-game set against the Baltimore Orioles yesterday. 4-3 was the final. The Jays are now 3.5 games back of the final AL wildcard spot with 5 games to play. And the LA Rams scored 28 points while the New York Giants only scored 6 last night in Monday night NFL action. Both teams are now 1-1. Sunny and 22 today. Tomorrow, mix of sun and cloud and 23. And then Thursday, going to be real nice. Sunny and a high of 27. Right now in Regina, it's 9. Good morning!
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0: number one for throwbacks, Play 92. Jess was planning on dropping into the studio today to hang out for about an hour, but she sent me a text this morning saying it was quite the rough night. Gonna have to reschedule, so unfortunately she's not gonna be coming in today, but she is gonna be coming in soon because it's been a while since we've had her here in the studio. I think since she went on mat leave, she's only been here once. So yeah, we gotta get her here to hang out for an hour whenever that happens. I don't know. I should have said no, that's unacceptable. Get here right now, I need you.
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0: Play 92, number one for throwbacks. What lengths would you go to get your food that you ordered? So a story went viral after a guy filmed himself picking up a DoorDash order at the scene of a crash involving his delivery driver. So yeah, the delivery driver, I guess, notified the customer, hey, just got into a car accident. Here's where I'm located. You can come and meet me and get your food. And that's what this guy does. I mean, you're hungry. You obviously ordered food because you want to eat. So you're going to go get it. He showed up and he did, in fact, get his food. Imagine that. What if the person that's delivering your food is, you know, sort of hurt, so getting tended to by the paramedics, and you just gotta go by? Do you mind if I scooch on by? Sorry, let me just step over this defibrillator and get my tacos.
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6: A high of 22 today. Tomorrow, mix of sun and cloud and 23. And then Thursday, going to be really nice. Sunny and a high of 27. Right now in Regina, it's mainly sunny and 9.
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0: Play 92, I'm Mark. On this day, 32 years ago, Friends premiered on NBC, and it, of course, ran for 10 seasons. And I used to be a big Friends fan. Not anymore, though. And you know why? Because all I watch now is The Office, and that is a far superior show. Way better than Friends. If Jess was here right now, she'd be screaming at me. But she's not, so I can continue on. I don't know what it is. I think, you know what? I think it's the forced laughter in a show like Friends or How I Met Your Mother or The Big Bang Theory. You have that laugh track in the background with the crowd being like, ah, it's not that funny. Whereas The Office doesn't have that, and The Office is just an absolutely phenomenal show. I've probably watched it start to finish 30 times, and it still never gets old. I will say, though, with Friends, the one great scene, well, there's more than one great scene, but the, did she get off the plane? Did she get off the plane? I got off the plane. Chills every time.
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0: 92. The next Rider home game is Friday, October 2nd, and we want to hook you up with two VIP tickets to the Play 92 suite inside Mosaic Stadium. Living the sweet life, right? You'd get these tickets, food, drinks, and Rider store gift cards. You just have to guess the mystery player. So throughout the week this week, I'm going to give you hints. And then if you know who the player is, all you have to do is text in their last name. That is it. It's a current Rider player. And then you're entered, okay? So we got to do this because yesterday I didn't do this. Yeah, we got to add some mystery music. Oh, yeah. Okay. So today's hint. This player went to Marion Pleasant High School. Who is the mystery player? Text in their last name if you know to 306-936-0092.
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0: kicking off the 2K playback with Natasha Bedingfield, and this 2K playback is looking real nice. Jessica Simpson, Daniel Powder, 50 Cent, Train, Rihanna. 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

0: number one for throwbacks, Play 92. Today is the first day of fall. It actually officially arrives at 6:05 this evening, but it's pretty much already here. If you look around at the trees, a lot of the leaves are turning. Although weather-wise, it's, I mean, going to be a beautiful week. Here's the thing. I like fall. It's a good season. It's probably the second best season, I think. Summer, fall, spring, and winter way at the bottom. But anyway, the thing I don't like about fall, and it's because we live in an area with real old trees and billions of leaves. So it is an absolute battle all season to clean up those leaves. I've said it before. I've literally cleaned up the leaves, say, in the front yard. Oh, it looks fantastic. Go inside and probably 30 minutes to an hour later, I'll look outside and it looks like I did absolutely nothing. It's brutal.
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0: Play 92, it's the 2K playback. I have 4 tickets to give away to the University of Regina Rams game on Saturday. The U of S Huskies are in town, and it's at 2 o'clock at Mosaic Stadium. Both teams 2-1 and they're rivals, so it's going to be a good game. We have 2 adult tickets, 2 youth tickets. All you have to do is text the keyword RAMS to 306-936-0092. That keyword to that number, and you could be off to the football game on the weekend.
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0: Play 92, big congratulations to Catlin, who won 4 tickets to the Rams game on Saturday, 2 adult, 2 youth tickets. Game time is 2 o'clock on Saturday afternoon at Mosaic Stadium. The U of S Huskies in town. That's a rivalry game. That's going to be a good football game. We got so much good football in Regina, don't we? The Rams, the Thunder, the Riot, and of course the Riders. They were on bye week, though, and then they're out of town this weekend. So we need that football fix. And if you need it, I'll have more tickets to give away to the Rams game on Saturday, tomorrow morning, around the same time.
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1: Do you regret the name that you gave your kid? Or do you think your parents regret the name they gave you? I don't regret either of the names we gave our kids. I love them both. I wonder about my parents. Mark. It's just kind of a boring name. Anyway, some parents have some regrets. Like, for example, parents that name their kid after a character from a specific TV show. For example, Game of Thrones. Some parents regret that. The name that became a punchline. Karen. But how did parents know back in the 70s or 80s or whenever most of the Karens were born that it would become a punchline someday? Actually, I think Karens may be a bit older than that. In the 60s, maybe? I don't know. Anyway, you don't know. This is kind of the same one as well. The name a device took over. Alexa. It's a great name. Except now, whenever you hear Alexa, you think of the speaker. And in your house, if you do have an Alexa, both a child and the speaker, and you say, "Hey, Alexa," they don't know which one you're talking to.

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1: 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It's the fastest growing sport in the country with over 1,700 athletes in the Fall League this year alone. And the Bump Babe and Beyond Expo is coming back to the Kinexus Arts Center on October 3rd. 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The Expo features panels, vendor market, workshops, games, prizes, and so much more.
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1: What lengths would you go to get your food that you ordered? So a story went viral after a guy filmed himself picking up a DoorDash order at the scene of a crash involving his delivery driver. You're hungry. You obviously ordered food because you want to eat, so you're going to go get it. Imagine that. What if the person that's delivering your food is sort of hurt, so getting tended to by the paramedics? You just got to go by. Do you mind if I scooch on by? Sorry. Let me just step over this defibrillator and get my tacos.
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2: It's not McDonald's. 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I'll tell you which one we need to save coming up in a few songs.
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1: 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And the Bump Babe and Beyond Expo is coming back to the Kinexus Art Center on October 3rd. Open to mothers, children, families, and anyone looking for a fun afternoon. The expo features panels, vendor market, workshops, games, prizes, and so much more.
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1: 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And the Bump Babe and Beyond Expo is coming back to the Kinexus Art Center on October 3rd. 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
1: What lengths would you go to get your food that you ordered? So a story went viral after a guy filmed himself picking up a DoorDash order at the scene of a crash involving his delivery driver. You're hungry. You obviously ordered food because you want to eat, so you're going to go get it. Imagine that. What if the person that's delivering your food is sort of hurt, so getting tended to by the paramedics? You just got to go by. Do you mind if I scooch on by? Sorry. 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
2: 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It's the fastest growing sport in the country with over 1,700 athletes in the Fall League this year alone. And the Bump Babe and Beyond Expo is coming back to the Kinexus Arts Center on October 3rd. 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

0: 92, number one for throwbacks. It's Tuesday afternoon with Stacey and Joel. It's a very special afternoon. And boy, we're not going to see another one of these for, a year? Probably.
1: What?
0: Yeah, it'll be a year before we see another one of these. So we'll talk about that coming up this hour. Also, if you're looking to get secondhand stuff, this is a very good era in history for it. Details on the way.

0: on for Throwbacks Play 92. It's Stacey and Joel, and I know I don't like doing it, but in this case, it's okay. Happy first day of fall, Joel.
1: Why don't you like doing that?
0: Well, usually I don't like when people say happy Monday, happy Tuesday,
1: but you don't
0: Wednesday.
1: Like happy day of the week, right?
0: I just don't like the days, but like the situation, like a birthday anniversary or the first day of fall.
1: Yeah, well, first day of fall, I think you should be opposed to as well. Because,
0: why?
1: Because it's not like a personal holiday. It's not like, hey, I wish you a Merry Christmas or a happy birthday which is a special
0: specific
1: day
0: once
1: individually.
0: In a wild situation. Don't wish me a happy Tuesday every
1: Don't
0: week.
1: Don't wish me a happy first day of fall today. Wish me a happy last day of summer.
0: Happy summer equinox? Solstice?
1: Yeah, it is the equinox.
0: Yes, 6:05.
1: The solstice is in June and in December.
0: Okay, 6:05 p.m. is when fall officially arrives.
1: Oh, let me just set a timer.
0: Yeah, because I have some balloons and a cake that I'm going to be...
1: Oh, yeah, we're going to set off fireworks.
0: It's a whole thing.
1: Yeah, it's going to be great.

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0: up. Clay 92, number one for throwback. Stacey and Joel here with you. Stacey just came upon a wonderful news headline. You want to read that one?
1: This is cute. Woman gives birth in a KFC parking lot, gives baby boy a fitting fast food name. It's actually macaroni salad.
0: Was he finger licking good when
1: no.
0: he came out?
1: His
0: no.
1: name, I wish, because that's adorable. His name is Cody, but they're calling him Colonel Cody.
0: Love it.
1: I hope he gets free chicken for life.

0: Play 92, number one for throwbacks. Stacey and Joel with Calvin Harris there, who we found out he's a tall guy, 6'5"?
1: Yeah, 6'5 and three quarters.
0: Which is, yeah, that's pretty substantial.
1: Yeah, he used to get bullied in school for being too tall.
0: Too tall.
1: Yeah.
0: What a dumb thing to bug somebody for.

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2: The Toronto Blue Jays are on the verge of elimination from postseason contention. Pete Alonso hit two homers as Baltimore beat the Jays last night 4-3. Toronto is 3.5 games out of a playoff spot with 5 games to play. They'll send right-hander Max Scherzer to the mound tonight against fellow right-hander and former Blue Jay Chris Bassitt. NHL preseason action tonight. Vancouver Canucks will be in Calgary to take on the Flames. Elsewhere, the Winnipeg Jets entertain the Edmonton Oilers. In the National Football League, LA quarterback Matthew Stafford is now 6th in the NFL history with 427 career touchdown passes. He found Davante Adams twice as the LA Rams beat the New York Giants 28-6.
3: 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And the Bump Babe and Beyond Expo is coming back to the Kinexus Arts Center on October 3rd. 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The expo features panels, vendor market, workshops, games, prizes, and so much more.
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0: 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It's a good time in history to try and get things cheap because everything seems so dang expensive. The Canada Goose Jacket Company is joining the secondhand market and trying to get in on a piece of the action. Lululemon are doing this where you can, if you got some Lulus you don't wear anymore, you can put them up on their used website. Now you can do that with Canada Goose too. If you got a jacket that's too hot with all that goose down in there.
1: Yeah.
0: I don't know if there's such a thing here in Canada. Man, I was too warm on minus 40 out there.
1: I have a jacket that I got from Costco for $90. Yeah. I sweat in it. I don't need a big old fancy one.
0: Well, but that's more of a commentary on you and the place in life that you're at right now.
1: It's probably true.

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0: with you on a Tuesday afternoon. Coming up this hour, we're going to talk about how hard it is for a certain age group to find jobs. And also another recall, but this one with potential damage.
1: It's explosive.
0: It is explosive news coming up.

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0: Play 92, number one for throwbacks. It's Stacey and Joel here with you. There's a time in your life where your body is going through a lot of changes, and it can be hard to adjust to those new changes and the new person
1: Puberty.
0: That you're becoming. No.
1: No.
0: Talking about midlife. Right? Women go through a bunch of stuff.
1: Uh-huh.
0: You're currently experiencing the peri version of that, right?
1: It's the baby one. It's the mini menopause.
0: It's the introductory one, which is fun, right? You get an introduction. But I think dudes go through it too. Like, I find that I cry more, and not about things that are sad. I like, will watch my kids do something really remarkable. I mean, maybe it's not like, you know, ride a bike for the first time or whatever. Mm-hmm. It's something that everybody does. But still, I might tear up a little bit of that.
1: Right.
0: Or you know how on your phone when your slideshow pops up, a new slideshow of your kids?
1: Yes, of course.
0: Just cry about that. But another thing that makes midlife tough is applying for a job. It's hard to get a job in midlife because people are looking for young, fresh, new hires, right?
1: Of course.
0: Cool people who know the cool slang and the cool technology and all that stuff.
1: And I saw the title. It was about, like, you know, 50-year-olds finding it hard to get back into the workforce. And I was like, oh, those poor things. And then I was like, that's me in 2 years.
0: Yeah, that's you and me in the very near future. Although we don't really... When was the last time you, like, applied for a real job?
1: Oh, my God. 2010?
0: I applied for the job here and had an interview. And the way I... The interview was going out for beers.
1: With me.
0: Stacey, yes. Come on.
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0: 92, Stacey and Joel on a beautiful Tuesday afternoon, which happens to be the first day of fall. It gets here officially at about 6:05 p.m. So yeah. If you have anything planned, scrap that plan and watch the seasons change.
1: No, man, you got to relish these last few hours of summer.
0: Yeah, do something.
1: Do all the stuff.
0: Blow up the pool.
1: Barbecue.
0: Get the kids to run through the sprinklers.
1: All of it. Go on a vacation.
0: We're going to the lake. Kids, jump in.
1: Yeah.
2: Let's go, girls.

0: 92, number one for throwback. Stacey and Joel here, and Stacey with the vocals there. So nice.
1: I love that song.
0: Do you remember what year that song came out? Can you guess?
1: Don't ask. I'm terrible at this.
0: What do you think?
1: 94?
0: 98 was the year it came out. Yeah, yeah. And then, of course, you remember the big follow-up hit she had to
1: that one. No, she's a one-hit wonder.
0: Nothing. No follow-up hit. That was it. One and done.
1: Thanks, Jennifer Page.
0: See you later.

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1: 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It's the fastest growing sport in the country with over 1,700 athletes in the Fall League this year alone. And the Bump Babe and Beyond Expo is coming back to the Kinexus Art Center on October 3rd. 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The Expo features panels, vendor market, workshops, games, prizes, and so much more.
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0: Play92.ca and the Play92 app. Stacey and Joel, there's another recall. We seem to be having a lot of these in the news lately. Sometimes it's food, allergens, what have you. This one is defective packaging. The Schwarzkopf Professional O says Grip Mousse plus, plus, plus, plus.
1: It's the 4+. It's extra grip. Plus. Can you get it in a 5 or a 6+?
0: I don't know if you want to go that far.
1: Or is that the maximum grip?
0: I know, Joel, because I actually have this product for once.
1: Is that important in hair care?
0: Yeah,
1: for
0: it's
1: women,
0: different levels of grip.
1: The grip? Is that a criteria?
0: That's their
1: description. Yeah, it's got some bounce, lift, and hold, but what's the grip strength of this?
0: That is their description of how well it holds.
1: Oh, okay.
0: But the product could leak or burst under pressure, posing risks of injury.
1: It could explode.
0: Or property damage.
1: There have been casualties on this one. Do you know how many?
0: I doubt it.
1: Zero.
0: Yeah.
1: Do you know how many injuries, though?
0: Zero.
1: One.
0: Oh, okay.
1: One injury report.
0: One person.
1: Yes.
0: I do have this, though, but I bought it for my hairdresser, like out of her garage salon.
1: Oh, okay.
0: So I'm going to go back there and demand a refund.
1: You know what you should do is do a drive-by and then throw it in there and yell, hit the deck.

92, number one for throwbacks. Stacey and Joel here with you on a Tuesday afternoon. Here's an interesting stat about Saskatchewan. We are number one in the country for this stat, and I bet you can't guess what it is. Also, you want to make sure you do this with your toilet. Otherwise, you could end up with germs and disgusting stuff all over your house. Details on the way.

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0: 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Flushing the toilet is something you should always do, but you should also close that lid.
1: If it's yellow, let it mellow. Do you ever do that one?
0: My daughter likes to do that, and I sometimes...
1: If it's brown, flush it down?
0: Yeah, but I'm like, we're not at the lake. We're at home. Please
1: right.
0: flush the toilet. Anyway, you need to close the lid, because if you're not, flushing with the lid open creates an aerosol spray called toilet plume filled with micro droplets of water, bacteria, viruses, potentially like 6 feet into the air. So if you've got your toothbrush sitting out, you can get poop germs on there.
1: Wow. That's where I usually leave a pie to cool after I make one. So I got to stop doing that.
0: Please do.

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1: 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And the Bump Babe and Beyond Expo is coming back to the Kinexus Art Center on October 3rd. 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

0: Play 92, number one for throwback, Stacey and Joel. We're down to the last couple hours of summer here. Fall arrives at 6:05 p.m. tonight. And I got to say, the weather does not feel like fall.
1: No.
0: It's been a pretty nice day today. Tomorrow, another one, nice one to look forward to, 23. Thursday, up to 27 degrees here in Regina.

0: Play 92, Stacey and Joel, coming up in just like seconds here. Oasis Wonderwall, which I did a little bit of research. It's got like 7 million views on YouTube.
1: No, 700 million.
0: 700 million, yeah. I take it back. Okay, so yeah, 700 million, obviously impressive. But guess what beat them out? The most viewed video ever on YouTube is Baby Shark with like 16 billion.
1: Oh, wow.
0: 700 million sounds like a lot.
1: Yes.
0: And then you see that stat and it's like, oh, a cartoon shark beat out those guys.
1: Well, yikes. That's where we're at as a species.

0: Play 92, number one for throwbacks afternoons with Stacey and Joel. We were talking earlier about a stat that Saskatchewan is number one in the country for, and this statistic is going to blow you away. Pun intended there on that one. We're the leaf blower capital of Canada. One in three people in Saskatchewan own a leaf blower.
1: Amazing.
0: 29% of households in Saskatchewan. Manitoba is at number two with only 27%. But we're very passionate about blowing those leaves around.
1: Absolutely. Whoever came up with that, just a big old reverse vacuum cleaner.
0: Yeah. There's only

number one for throwbacks. Play 92, Stacey and Joel. Coming up this hour, we're talking about how things are going to cost more money. Shocker. We'll have those details. And a $1 billion industry here in Canada that's actually illegal. That's coming up.

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0: Play 92, number one for throwbacks. It's the Drive Home Happy Hour. It's Stacey and Joel here with you. The Bank of Canada Governor Tiff Macklem, if you don't know, that's his name. Tiff is an odd first name. It's his middle name. It's shortened. His middle name is actually Tiffany.
1: That's so
0: full
1: crazy.
0: Name is Richard Tiffany Macklem. So he went with Tiff. I would have gone with Dick Macklem. But
1: absolutely.
0: Hey, you know, we all make our choices in life. He was in the news yesterday talking about how they may have to bring interest rates up because of inflation, and also talking about how higher fuel margins, prices could take some time to normalize due to that, which that sounds promising. But what he means is by normalize, prices are going to come up to match how expensive the fuel is.
1: Right? Okay,
0: it's going to take a bit before the prices catch up with how expensive gas is. And diesel is right now. So,
1: this
0: yeah.
1: is depressing.
0: Yeah, it's fun way to wrap up the year as we head into the last quarter.
1: Yay!
0: But there are still some things that are cheap, right? One thing that hasn't gone up at all, you can still go to Superstore and you get a shopping cart for a buck. You take that home.
1: And you get your money back.
0: Yours.
1: Bananas are still cheap.
0: Yes. Farting in an elevator is still free. You can do that, right?
1: Okay. Yeah.

touch this.

Stacey and Joel, the first day of fall, not too bad. Tomorrow, pretty decent again. 23, mix of sun and cloud. Look at this, though. Thursday, do all the things outside you possibly can. 27 degrees in the sunshine. Friday, still warm, 25, but cloudy. And about 16 for the weekend in the sunshine. Children.

0: Play 92, number one for throwback. Stacey and Joel in the Drive Home Happy Hour. There have been a lot of stories in the news lately about the police cracking down on the illegal cigarettes. Sometimes they're pulling over trucks and they're
1: loaded.
0: Full of hundreds of thousands of cigarettes in there. Other times it's just a drug bust at someone's home and they pick up, I don't know, a few dozen cases or whatever.
1: Cartons,
0: 3,000 cigarettes or however many it is. Apparently, though, it is a $1 billion industry in Canada.
1: Which is
0: for
1: nuts.
0: Illegal cigarettes, yeah.
1: That an illegal industry. Well, and I get it. Like, drugs are also illegal.
0: Yeah.
1: That's probably making a bunch of cash.
0: Yes.
1: But the cigarettes, where the government does have the ability to tax people on them.
0: Right.
1: When other ones are being sold without taxes, they are not happy.
0: Well, it happened that the criminals are offering a better deal on the cigarettes.
1: Weird.
0: Than the government does. Like, you get them, I think, at about a quarter of the price, right?
1: They're significantly cheaper,
0: yes.
1: I've heard. Yeah. So why wouldn't you get them cheaper?
0: Well, here's the thing.
1: Can?
0: Here's the thing, that a lot of those smokes are being sold by organized crime.
1: Oh,
0: it's organized crime, right?
1: Right. There's that.
0: Yeah. So do you want your money to go to organized crime when you buy your cigarettes? Or do you want your money to go to the government, which is also organized crime?

0: we go.
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6: 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It's the fastest growing sport in the country with over 1,700 athletes in the Fall League this year alone. And the Bump Babe and Beyond Expo is coming back to the Kinexus Art Center on October 3rd. 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
8: 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The Regina Pats home opener versus Swift Current is Sunday, September 27th at 2 p.m. But the party starts at noon. 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

0: fun for throwbacks. Play 92. Stacey and Joel wrapping things up on this first day of fall, which gets here very shortly, like 6:05. I have to get going. I have a whole party planned.
1: Do you?
0: I'm getting food brought in.
1: Whoa.
0: I've hired a balloon guy to do like balloon animals for
1: my
0: daughter.
1: Where's my invite to this party?
0: It's exclusive. It's just for me.
1: I don't believe you.
0: I'm just happy that fall's here, but I'm sad that winter's coming.
1: Fall arrives at 6:05, and you know how when they do on New Year's Eve, they have the ball drops? Mm-hmm. It's the leaf drops.
0: The leaf drops.
1: Yeah,
0: nice.
1: Yeah, it's really exciting. Wow. Okay. See you tomorrow.
0: Okay.